It's hard not to sit on your hands and bury your head in the sand. Hard not to make all the plans and claim that you've done all you can all along. And life must go on. It's hard to stand up for.

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0: 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Put your hands in the air. Give me all your money.
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Oh, while the rain keeps coming down hard.

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Remember the night in the taxi, you said you were moving away, holding your hand in the backseat.

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It's staying up too late at night and laughing under kitchen lights so hard you start to cry. Don't waste the time.